Hey, it's Sarah with you. Well, I know it's still warm outside, but it usually is in Wisconsin this time of year. I decorated my entire house for fall this weekend, got all my fall decorations out, all my Halloween stuff, and I gotta tell you, that is my favorite time of year. I love my fall decorations, and I even went to the store and looked at some more decorations. I can't help myself. It's my favorite time of year. I didn't buy anything else, though. I didn't even buy any candles, but I still looked and I had a good time doing it. I did buy something to make a plant stand for one of my plants, though, so I'm gonna work on that still this week. But I got everything put out, and I'm sure I'll be adjusting it as the next couple months go on. But September to October into November, those are the fall months, and my Halloween stuff will come down after Halloween is over, but that stuff will stay up through November until the Christmas stuff comes up.

Hey, it's Sarah with you. How's your home and what would you rate it at? Mortgage rates are surging to their highest level of the year. So some people are thinking, well, maybe things aren't so bad where I am. According to a new report, the average American would score their home a 7.5 out of 10, which is pretty solid, although there's room for improvement. That said, 20% of homeowners are looking to break up with their house, possibly due to changes in their financial situation or their home needing too many repairs. Other frustrations include having critters in their home, noisy neighbors, cracks in the wall, water damage, and running out of space. Others are looking to improve their situation from within. 46% of people are working to turn their current home into their dream home with landscaping, updating their kitchen, or maybe making their closet a little bit bigger or something like that, maybe adding another bathroom. How's your house doing? My house is great. It's a little small, and I could use another bathroom, but you know, once the kids move out, it'll be just right.

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2: Tonight brings mostly cloudy skies with lows near 60. Clouds stick around tomorrow as highs reach the low 80s with south breezes near 10. Tomorrow night, there's a good chance of rain with roughly half an inch of accumulation and lows in the upper 60s. Showers are possible again Wednesday, with about half an inch expected and highs in the upper 70s, while winds become west at 10. Thursday looks clear, with highs near 76.

Hey, it's Sarah with you. The fall foliage season could bring a striking contrast across the United States this year, with vibrant colors possible in some of the country's most popular autumn destinations. The first signs of fall start to appear at higher elevations across the northern U.S. before gradually expanding south throughout the season. Most areas will have peak colors between late September and mid-October, although the exact timing depends on the location and varies from year to year based on weather conditions leading up to autumn. New England and upstate New York stand out as some of the most promising areas for fall foliage this year. Wet weather in late spring and early summer, followed by drier conditions and cooler nights

Heading into autumn could set the stage for some vibrant color, and we're looking good here in the Midwest, and areas along the Cascades in the Northwest could also have good color if dry days and cool nights arrive at the right time. However, foliage may not be as vibrant across the interior Northwest due to long-term drought and wildfires. We're on the vibrant part of the map so far, so I'm hoping for a good year where I can take a lot of photos. I love fall.

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0: 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That's Wednesday from noon until 7. 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
7: Tonight brings mostly cloudy skies with lows near 60. Clouds stick around tomorrow as highs reach the low 80s with south breezes near 10. Tomorrow night, there's a good chance of rain with roughly half an inch of accumulation and lows in the upper 60s. Showers are possible again Wednesday with about half an inch expected and highs in the upper 70s while winds become west at 10. Thursday looks clear with highs near 76.

0: Hey, it's Sarah with you, hanging out on this Labor Day. Thanks for being with me. What's keeping you busy today? Are you shopping, getting some groceries, getting a head start on the week? Maybe you are gonna catch up on some sleep, take some naps, get a little project in. Whatever you got going on today, thanks for hanging out with us while we play all of your favorite music. Lots more coming up.
1: You played it cool and I played it dumb. Don't you think I'm a little too young to be messed with like that?

Hey, it's Sarah with you. I guess there's a thief that specializes in everything. A 58-year-old man from Florida is facing felony charges after he allegedly stole a mortuary stretcher and cot cover worth about $7,100 from a local funeral home. Sounds strange, but that's his thing. He was connected to a string of similar thefts stretching across four states. To bring him down, it took a multi-agency task force spanning four states. One of those tools was flock cameras, so as incredibly invasive as they are and controversial, they seem adept at helping to prevent local funeral homes from being robbed of their stretchers. The investigation remains ongoing because police believe that the man may have stole more mortuary stretchers from other places. What's he doing with these things? Is he selling them on the black market of mortuary stretchers? He's also been arrested for this exact thing before 2 years ago. It's unclear why he steals the stretchers, I guess. He must understand that resale market.

Hey, it's Sarah with you. Well, my dad brought over his new vehicle over the weekend, and it's got tablets in it. Like, you know how back in the day, the bigger vehicles would have the DVD player, and that was pretty exciting when you go on the long trips. My kids thought this was incredible. They have tablets, and we're still figuring out the functionality of them. I mean, my dad is in his 60s, so obviously he doesn't know, but we took a ride with them to take a look, and my kids were super excited about this. I'll keep you posted on how these things work. I gotta tell you, my vehicle does not have these.

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9: Tonight looks mainly cloudy with lows near 62. Clouds increase tomorrow, with highs in the low 80s and south winds at 10. Rain becomes likely tomorrow night, with about half an inch of accumulation and lows in the upper 60s. That chance of rain lingers into Wednesday, close to half an inch of accumulation, highs in the upper 70s, and winds becoming west at 10. Then Thursday clears out nicely, with highs near 76.

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9: Tonight looks mainly cloudy with lows near 62. Clouds increase tomorrow, with highs in the low 80s and south winds at 10. Rain becomes likely tomorrow night, with about half an inch of accumulation and lows in the upper 60s. That chance of rain lingers into Wednesday, close to half an inch of accumulation, highs in the upper 70s, and winds becoming west at 10. Then Thursday clears out nicely, with highs near 76.

Hey, it's Sarah with you. Amid rising costs of living and uncertain economic future, many young adults are seeking creative ways to save money. For some, that includes learning practical skills like sewing and basic home repair that can pay off long term. Taking a cooking class or sewing class, for example, requires shelling out some extra cash in the moment. It can reduce everyday living expenses for decades to come, while also bolstering resilience against economic shifts. The trend reflects a broader cultural movement toward greater self-reliance and eco-conscious living, but you don't have to become a homesteader or pay tons of money for a course to get on board. Many free tutorials are, of course, available online. Lots of cooking and recipe on TikTok. You know, you've got your public libraries for books, and I'm sure there's a lot of low-cost classes as well. And, you know, of course, there's YouTube to learn how to fix just about anything.

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4: Tonight looks mainly cloudy with lows near 62. Clouds increase tomorrow, with highs in the low 80s and south winds at 10. Rain becomes likely tomorrow night, with about half an inch of accumulation and lows in the upper 60s. That chance of rain lingers into Wednesday, close to half an inch of accumulation, highs in the upper 60s.

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2: In college football at Florida State Monday night, 19th-ranked SMU was a winner 27-24 on a short field goal in the final minute. The Mustangs had 585 yards, but four turnovers as well. There was a power outage delay at the start, so kickoff came at 9:15 p.m. Eastern time. Dallas Cowboys guard Tyler Smith will have thumb surgery and miss 4 to 6 weeks. The Giants cut wide receiver Darius Slayton, and Atlanta officially named quarterback Tua Tagovailoa as their Week 1 starter. Cooper Rush will be the Week 1 backup. In women's basketball, Team USA at the World Cup whipped winless Czechia 105-64. At the U.S. Open, Coco Gauff won her fourth-round match, but Naomi Osaka was eliminated by number 2 Elena Rybakina. The late-night ball game went to the A's with a run bottom of the ninth, 6-5 over Toronto. The Dodgers won their fifth straight. Boston won its fifth in a row. Philadelphia 1-0 over the Atlanta Braves.
3: We start off mostly cloudy this morning with a low near 60. Clouds will outnumber sunshine today with highs in the low 80s and south winds around 10. Tonight, rain becomes likely, with about a quarter inch expected and lows dropping into the low 70s. There's still a slight chance of rain tomorrow, with around a quarter inch possible and highs back in the low 80s. Then on Thursday, the sun returns, with highs settling in the mid 70s.

0: Here's Steve DeSager.
1: In college football at Florida State Monday night, 19th-ranked SMU was a winner 27-24 on a short field goal in the final minute. The Mustangs had 585 yards, but four turnovers as well. There was a power outage delay at the start, so kickoff came at 9:15 p.m. Eastern time. Dallas Cowboys guard Tyler Smith will have thumb surgery and miss 4 to 6 weeks. The Giants cut wide receiver Darius Slayton. And Atlanta officially named quarterback Tua Tagovailoa as their week one starter. Cooper Rush will be the week one backup. In women's basketball, Team USA at the World Cup whipped winless Czechia 105-64. At the U.S. Open, Coco Gauff won her fourth round match, but Naomi Osaka was eliminated by number two Elena Rybakina. The late night ball game went to the A's with a run bottom of the ninth, 6-5 over Toronto. The Dodgers won their fifth straight. Boston won its fifth in a row. Philadelphia 1-0 over the Atlanta Braves.
2: We start off mostly cloudy this morning with a low near 60. Clouds will outnumber sunshine today with highs in the low 80s and south winds around 10. Tonight, rain becomes likely, with about a quarter inch expected and lows dropping into the low 70s. There's still a slight chance of rain tomorrow, with around a quarter inch possible and highs back in the low 80s. Then on Thursday, the sun returns, with highs settling in the mid 70s.

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2: In college football at Florida State Monday night, 19th-ranked SMU was a winner 27-24 on a short field goal in the final minute. The Mustangs had 585 yards, but four turnovers as well. There was a power outage delay at the start, so kickoff came at 9:15 p.m. Eastern time. Dallas Cowboys guard Tyler Smith will have thumb surgery and miss 4 to 6 weeks. The Giants cut wide receiver Darius Slayton. And Atlanta officially named quarterback Tua Tagovailoa as their Week 1 starter. Cooper Rush will be the Week 1 backup. In women's basketball, Team USA at the World Cup whipped winless Czechia 105-64. At the U.S. Open, Coco Gauff won her fourth-round match, but Naomi Osaka was eliminated by number 2 Elena Rybakina. The late-night ball game went to the A's with a run bottom of the ninth, 6-5 over Toronto. The Dodgers won their fifth straight. Boston won its fifth in a row. Philadelphia 1-0 over the Atlanta Braves.
3: We start off mostly cloudy this morning with a low near 60. Clouds will outnumber sunshine today with highs in the low 80s and south winds around 10. Tonight, rain becomes likely, with about a quarter inch expected and lows dropping into the low 70s. There's still a slight chance of rain tomorrow, with around a quarter inch possible and highs back in the low 80s. Then on Thursday, the sun returns, with highs settling in the mid 70s.

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2: In college football at Florida State Monday night, 19th-ranked SMU was a winner 27-24 on a short field goal in the final minute. The Mustangs had 585 yards, but four turnovers as well. There was a power outage delay at the start, so kickoff came at 9:15 p.m. Eastern time. Dallas Cowboys guard Tyler Smith will have thumb surgery and miss 4 to 6 weeks. The Giants cut wide receiver Darius Slayton. And Atlanta officially named quarterback Tua Tagovailoa as their Week 1 starter. Cooper Rush will be the Week 1 backup. In women's basketball, Team USA at the World Cup whipped winless Czechia 105-64. At the U.S. Open, Coco Gauff won her fourth-round match, but Naomi Osaka was eliminated by number 2 Elena Rybakina. The late-night ball game went to the A's with a run bottom of the ninth, 6-5 over Toronto. The Dodgers won their fifth straight. Boston won its fifth in a row. Philadelphia won nothing over the Atlanta Braves.
3: We start off mostly cloudy this morning with a low near 60. Clouds will outnumber sunshine today with highs in the low 80s and south winds around 10. Tonight, rain becomes likely, with about a quarter inch expected and lows dropping into the low 70s. There's still a slight chance of rain tomorrow, with around a quarter inch possible and highs back in the low 80s. Then on Thursday, the sun returns, with highs settling in the mid 70s.

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2: In college football at Florida State Monday night, 19th-ranked SMU was a winner 27-24 on a short field goal in the final minute. The Mustangs had 585 yards, but four turnovers as well. There was a power outage delay at the start, so kickoff came at 9:15 p.m. Eastern time. Dallas Cowboys guard Tyler Smith will have thumb surgery and miss 4 to 6 weeks. The Giants cut wide receiver Darius Slayton, and Atlanta officially named quarterback Tua Tagovailoa as their week one starter. Cooper Rush will be the week one backup. In women's basketball, Team USA at the World Cup whipped winless Czechia 105-64. At the U.S. Open, Coco Gauff won her fourth round match, but Naomi Osaka was eliminated by number two Elena Rybakina. The late night ball game went to the A's with a run bottom of the ninth, 6-5 over Toronto. The Dodgers won their fifth straight. Boston won its fifth in a row. Philadelphia 1-0 over the Atlanta Braves.
3: We start off mostly cloudy this morning with a low near 60. Clouds will outnumber sunshine today with highs in the low 80s and south winds around 10. Tonight, rain becomes likely, with about a quarter inch expected and lows dropping into the low 70s. There's still a slight chance of rain tomorrow, with around a quarter inch possible and highs back in the low 80s. Then on Thursday, the sun returns, with highs settling in the mid 70s.

0: Hey, it's Reed and Chelsea. All right. We're officially in the swing of things. Hope everybody's Labor Day weekend was good. Hope everybody's unofficial summer was unofficial last weekend of summer was good. And now we settle in. The fall decorations can go up with no arguments.
1: Okay.
0: Can you wear white?
1: Yes.
0: You're okay with that?
1: Yeah. I don't follow that rule.
0: I don't think I knew that rule until I was probably in college because you said, you know, you're not supposed to wear white after Labor Day. And I said, really? I mean, I just didn't, as a
1: white
0: guy, I had
1: pants.
0: Any. Just white pants?
1: Yeah. That's always how I took it, but.
0: I've never in my life worn white pants.
1: I have.
0: Before or after Labor Day. Yeah, you look good in white pants, but.
1: Oh, thanks.
0: matter of fact, I've never worn colored jeans.
1: No,
0: well, when
1: haven't.
0: I was a kid, I had black, these, you know, cute little black jeans
1: that
0: we saw in the store.
1: You know that your dad saved them, and I put them on Grant.
0: Really?
1: You didn't even
0: those
1: know
0: those. Are pretty cute little pair of boys'
1: they
0: pants.
1: They are, but Grant didn't like them.
0: I don't think they're very comfortable.
1: He said they're
0: not
1: comfortable.
0: I think I remember as a kid. They're not. They're real stiff.
1: Yep.
0: But I saw them in the store when you took me shopping.
1: Yeah, they're coming back.
0: I'm like, I never thought I'd see these come back.
1: Really, Reed? I did.
0: Chelsea wore all sorts of different colored pants, though. So, okay. Chelsea says you can still wear white pants.
1: I see.
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2: Today brings mostly cloudy skies, with highs near 81 and south winds around 10. Overnight, rain looks likely, around a quarter inch expected, with a stray storm possible and lows in the low 70s. Tomorrow, we can't quite rule out more rain, close to another quarter inch possible, with highs again in the low 80s. Tomorrow night turns clear, with lows in the mid 50s.

Hey, it's Chelsea. He's Reed. Reed, this is such a good idea for a baby shower, especially like in the fall. But it wouldn't necessarily have to be in the fall. I'm just thinking fall with Halloween. So we have a soon-to-be mom, Brooke, and she said she's due in September. And she said, I want something fun for my baby shower. You know, unconventional, different. So it was a dress-up party where you had to dress up like an iconic mom. So people came there like dressed as

0: obviously Kris Jenner, right? Regina George's mom from Mean Girls. You have Queen Elizabeth, Mother Teresa, Kourtney Kardashian, amongst many other different costumes. But how funny and cool is that? That is such a cool idea. Sometimes baby showers can be, I mean, they're fun, but to spice it up like that, it'd be so cool seeing how what everybody thought would be an iconic
1: But that
0: mom.
1: Can be a lot of pressure on the people who, like...
0: go to it. Yeah, I get that.
1: I've never... I remember in school, you know, it'd be like Halloween dress up. And I'm like, right. Do I have...
0: Some schools don't like kids dress up for Halloween anymore.
1: Yeah, I don't mean to be a buzzkill, but it's just like...
0: But if you saw the pictures, you'd be like, okay, this is a good time.
1: If you've got a great group who wants to do it...
0: Right.
1: Awesome.

0: Reed and Chelsea with you. Chelsea said we're not going to talk too much sports today, but Chelsea, NFL does kick off tomorrow.
1: Oh.
0: And that'll be that Seattle-New England game for the, I think it's the first ever Wednesday NFL kickoff.
1: Oh, that's the one that's on Netflix, right?
0: Is that one on Netflix or is the Australia game on Thursday on Netflix?
1: Oh, boy. You better look it up. I thought it was needed for Wednesday. Oh, right. You're right. Wednesday is on NBC. Okay.
0: Tomorrow's on NBC, yes. Yeah. Netflix is on Thursday. But isn't this sort of the point, right? Like, we don't even know.
1: We don't know where it's at.
0: We don't even know where it's.
1: Back in the day, kids, you could just turn on the old telly and flip through and find the game. Now it's like, do you got to sign in this, sign in that, need a password here, password there. It's just really, I could go on and on about that.
0: Oh, you have some young people. It's like, I wish just all the games were on TV. Once upon a time.
1: Yep, once upon a time.
0: Once upon a time. That was a much simpler time. Much simpler time. But anyway, game tomorrow night, I would like to watch. Are we going to subscribe to Netflix? You said you have some shows you want to watch, but you haven't pulled the trigger. Busy holiday weekend.
1: Yeah, I haven't got.
0: We
1: got
0: to watch 49ers Rams. The NFL's going to.
1: What time is that one?
0: 7:35. But forever, it was always a Thursday kickoff. The Thursday night, that was the first game. It was typically a Super Bowl rematch type thing or a great, conference rival thing. But they're like, well, I mean, you can just see the NFL's like, Wednesdays? Yeah.
1: Well, they did that Wednesday Christmas thing, didn't they, or something?
0: Yeah. Okay. I mean, we're at a point now where I think Tuesday is the only game.
1: Right.
0: The only day, unless it has, blizzard conditions on Monday. And
1: I love me a good Tuesday, though.
0: Well, that's the only day the NFL hasn't gotten to yet.
1: You get to have a moment.

0: That's Chelsea. I'm Reed. Chelsea, let's talk about wives traveling without their husbands.
1: Yeah.
0: So
1: please, let's talk about
0: it. The idea here is married for 48 years and her favorite travel partner still isn't her husband.
1: That's awesome.
0: So Gretchen, who's 70, from Oregon, the state I have not been to.
1: Okay.
0: How we didn't go when Macy was there, I
1: just
0: will never know.
1: Stop. COVID.
0: But she travels with female friends instead of her husband of 48 years. Her
1: That's
0: group,
1: so funny.
0: Mostly gals 65 to 75, they have gone all over Chelsea. Utah parks, Cuba, Guatemala, Iceland, world travelers.
1: Wow.
0: They hope to hike the Camino de Santiago in 2027, so next year.
1: Okay.
0: Pam, 74, travels alone because her husband won't fly or sail.
1: Okay.
0: Or he's a stick in the mud. Both use Rhodes Scholar, a nonprofit specializing in trips for travelers over 60. That's nice.
1: Okay.
0: But these gals are like, yeah, we don't really... I really want to go with their husbands. And I have to say, I've been on trips where the husband and wife's wants are so different.
1: Oh, yeah. It's so different.
0: No word on if the husbands mind at all that they leave for 2 weeks to go to Iceland.
1: Probably not.
0: Chelsea was talking to me the other day. She's frustrated. She's like, I'm not gonna talk to you anymore. I said, oh, no. Please. And then I wait to get whacked from the right in my side.
1: Well, we were in bed going to bed and you were just not engaging. And I was like, I'm not going to talk anymore. And you're like, oh, no, please. I'm like.
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1: Today brings mostly cloudy skies, with highs near 81 and south winds around 10. Overnight, rain looks likely, around a quarter inch expected, with a stray storm possible and lows in the low 70s. Tomorrow, we can't quite rule out more rain, close to another quarter inch possible, with highs again in the low 80s. Tomorrow night turns clear, with lows in the mid-50s.

0: Reed and Chelsea, along with you, talked a little bit about this yesterday, Chelsea, just how a lot of people traveled over the weekend. And that's good for the economy. It's good for, you know, people in the hospitality business and all that stuff. So, you know, hopefully you had a great trip, did what you wanted to do. They talk a lot about like air travel and the expense of it and all, but are a lot of people flying for Labor Day?
1: Oh, yeah.
0: Really?
1: I was watching the news on Friday and the lines were insane.
0: See, I just really think of Labor Day and even Memorial Day. Those are driving holidays.
1: Yeah, I don't really know.
0: You going to visit family for Memorial Day?
1: I don't know.
0: I could see a cookout in the backyard yesterday or something, but...
1: Sure.
0: But yeah, they said TSA volumes over the holiday weekend went from 25.5 million in 2021 to nearly 36 million last year. Mm-hmm. We'll see what the totals are for this year, but people getting out and about living life.

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0: Reed and Chelsea, along with you. Chelsea, this is good news, especially for women. Doctors just rewrote what counts as a heart attack.
1: What?
0: And it could save a lot of women's lives.
1: Okay.
0: So stick with me. Four major cardiology groups agreed on a simplified heart attack definition.
1: Okay.
0: Heart attacks now sort into three types: primary, secondary, and procedure-related. Which I would assume procedure-related is simply it's you have it because of a procedure.
1: Wow.
0: So it's almost like not natural. So the threshold for troponin, it's a protein released when the heart is injured, is now lower for women. So doctors previously used one universal baseline for men and women.
1: Okay.
0: Cardiologists say women were at greater risk of misdiagnosis under the old standard. Because if they didn't have enough of this protein, they'd be like, well, you didn't have a heart attack.
1: Oh.
0: And then that would affect treatment. I think it could potentially impact like insurance claims.
1: Really?
0: So they've agreed, no, for women, that's
1: it's
0: a heart attack, even if the protein release wasn't as high, because that's your body reacting to a heart injury.
1: Wow.
0: So very good for women. And frankly, I can't believe it took this long if that's the case. I don't know anything about that, but it took till 2026 for us to be like, you know, actually,
1: that
0: doesn't make
1: something,
0: sense.
1: Isn't it?
0: Yeah. So it's good news.
1: Sometimes things take a long time.
0: Take longer than you think it should, right?
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7: Today brings mostly cloudy skies, with highs near 81 and south winds around 10. Overnight, rain looks likely, around a quarter inch expected, with a stray storm possible and lows in the low 70s. Tomorrow, we can't quite rule out more rain, close to another quarter inch possible, with highs again in the low 80s. Tomorrow night turns clear, with lows in the mid 50s.

0: Hey, it's Chelsea. He's Reed. Reed, I cannot tell you how much good TV is coming in September.
1: Now yeah, you said this before. Day.
0: Oh my gosh. So we have The Traitors returning, which Reed and I are huge fans of The Traitors. Well, I guess, are you, Reed?
1: Well,
0: I
1: don't seen know. It. It's been done and I'm good.
0: The Voice from NBC is coming back. We have The Secret Lives of Mormon Wives, which don't get me started on that situation. We have Housewives of Salt Lake City.
1: Where's By the good, far, where are the good shows?
0: The best franchise. Well, there's just a lot of stuff for me.
1: Salt Lake City's the best?
0: In my opinion.
1: So out in Utah, it's just kind of, it's different.
0: It's really just, I don't even know how to describe it.
1: I thought you liked New York.
0: No, they revamped that. I really like a lot of them. But
1: are any of these
0: nothing...
1: women married?
0: Yeah, but usually.
1: At this point, are they married? I heard somebody.
0: On Salt Lake?
1: I just said, are any of the housewives wives? I saw somebody on social media go, you know, none of them are married at this point.
0: Not many.
1: So that's not my original question. That's somebody asked.

0: social media.
1: Yeah. So, oh my goodness, there's so much stuff. Did you see that the Star Wars, Lego Star Wars, The Mandalorian thing is coming on Disney Plus too?
0: It's or maybe Lego?
1: That already happened.
0: What's the NBC show that's a takeoff of The Office?
1: The Paper. That one's coming back
0: that's
1: too,
0: That's the one
1: Reed.
0: I'm excited about. We'll have to talk about The Traitors coming up because I've got opinions on that and Chelsea's not happy about it.

0: Reed and Chelsea, along with you. All right, for those of you who know the show The Traitors, this was...
1: So good.
0: Is it the fifth season or fifth...
1: Do I need to look it up?
0: Game
1: I think
0: it
1: is the fifth season.
0: So Chelsea watched the first, I think, three by herself. I would come into the room and I would be like... I remember the host was in Spy Kids. Alan Cummings? Is that what it is?
1: I think so, yes.
0: And I'm like, I recognize him from Spy Kids. But it's always very weird. It's always very strange. That's a show, if you just walk in on someone in the room, it's like, what's going on right now?
1: The Traitors, yes.
0: Like, what's happening?
1: It's kind of weird, yes.
0: And so you said, you've got to watch this. You'd really like it. So I watched the finale of the third season. And I was like, well, that's pretty good. And I didn't know any of the characters. They were celebrities, so I recognized some of them. And you said, you're going to watch the whole season, season four. So I did.
1: And I thought you liked
0: For weeks, right? I mean, that took us probably 2 weeks to go through. We don't binge. Chelsea doesn't allow us to binge anything at
1: night. But it does suck you in, though. Because they're long episodes.
0: Yeah.
1: And I like a quick, like, 30-minute show before we go to bed. And sometimes you start a half an episode and then you go, and it's just like, wait a second, it's what time now?
0: No, and they're in Scotland. So the views, they get these great drone shots. They're just phenomenal. It's really good. So we watched it. I loved it. I'm like, this show is fantastic.
1: Okay.
0: And then you said about a month ago, you said, did you hear that coming up, they're going to have the new season? And I said, meh.
1: That really disappointed me.
0: I said, well, I've seen it. I get it. I know the rules. And you're like, no. Season two was so different than four. And I was like, I get it. Like, I understand the concept. Like, and now that doesn't make sense because I can watch a football game over and over again. You know? But with The Traitors, I'm like, well, I've kind of seen it.
1: I don't really want to talk about this.
0: But
1: so
0: to be fair to
1: you,
0: Chels, I should probably watch season, whatever this is going to be, five.
1: But what's different this time is it's not celebrities. It's just people, which I think people were catching on to who the celebrities were. Like, you know, Lisa Rinna acts a certain way. And people would watch each other on the shows, then go on The Traitors and be like, I know you're a traitor because of X, Y, and Z. And it
0: so
1: almost
0: now
1: became
0: just
1: unfair.
0: Random. Sure.
1: So now it's just
0: all right.
1: Civilians.
0: I will give season five a try.
1: Okay.
0: But I want to watch that the paper.
1: Yeah, that's good.
0: We'll watch that too.
1: We need to do like different shows. We can't just do one.
0: I agree. No, we got 30 Rock rocking, which is great. That is Alec Baldwin in that show is
1: and then,
0: so
1: again,
0: good.
1: Crisp 30-minute episodes.
0: Well,
1: then it's like
0: it's
1: get
0: good.
1: To bed.
0: Mm-hmm.

0: There's Chelsea on Reed. I really want to have no ill will, Chelsea, towards people. But you know, like when someone's speeding and then you on a rare occasion, you drive and they got pulled over.
1: Yes.
0: And you're like, yes. You know, you like that. Mm-hmm. This is kind of one of those types of stories, Chelsea. There was a serial squatter. Is this someone who won't leave the house?
1: Yes, I knew.
0: Nearly 36 evictions over 20 years, a landlord's worst nightmare. And Heather just got the maximum sentence.
1: Her name is Heather.
0: Heather, yes. Heather Ruibal.
1: Okay. She was sentenced to what?
0: To 20 years in Dallas at the end of last month. She was convicted of felony fraud for using a false name and bad checks to lease a home. Prosecutors cite nearly 36 evictions across Texas and Colorado. She owes $40,000 restitution to homeowner Jessica Davis, who lost the house.
1: Mm.
0: She also faces Denver charges involving more than $500,000.
1: Holy smokes.
0: And I think it's fair to say she's a scam artist.
1: Wow.
0: You know, have you

0: ever been to a restaurant and you see a scam artist do their thing? Have you ever seen that live?
1: No.
0: It's quite a thing to behold. You can
1: tell.
0: At a restaurant? Oh, yeah. Hair in the food. They're not going to pay the bill because they didn't like it, even though they licked their plate clean.
1: Yeah.
0: I've seen this before, and it's just, but they have no shame.
1: Mm.
0: There's no shame. And I think it's good to be confident, but shame is a very important, like, emotion. I think it's, I think shame is an emotion for a human being to feel.
1: What took so many?
0: That's the problem with the squatting stuff. It can go on, and that's where landlords, it's brutal.
1: Yeah.
0: It's brutal. They have these rights that, you know, this is not a single mom who, like, can't pay rent and they're going to put, that's not what this was.
1: No.
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3: 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For the T-Birds, the girls placed 27th, Taylor Spurl 105th overall. The boys in 11th place finish, Will Betcher 19th. For Mauston, the boys 24th, Weston Pooley 40th. The girls finished in 31st place, Alicia Ratliff finished 77th. Wisconsin Dells ran an invitational in Lodi. The girls placed second. Caroline Schmitz, seventh individually. The boys, a fifth place finish. Blake Schmitz finished in 14th. On the volleyball floor, Reedsburg competed at an invitational in Richland Center Saturday, going 2-2. Wins over Ithaca and Hillsboro. For the day, Ressa Thompson with 21 kills. Linnea Retzloff, 41 assists. Aubrey Matthews with 39 digs. Hillsboro went 1-3 with a win over Lancaster. Royal went 0-2. Baraboo lost to Oregon at an invitational in Middleton Saturday 2-0. Wisconsin Dells went 2-2 at the DeForest Invitational. Wins over Madison La Follette and Sun Prairie West. On the soccer pitch, Reedsburg lost a pair, falling to River Valley 1-0 and to Columbus 4-3. Tallies for the Beavers, Matthew Money, Oscar Pinnell, and Lanier Herrera. It's week four of the high school football season coming up on Friday night. In the Mississippi Valley Conference, Reedsburg will be at home with Onalaska. Baraboo hosts La Crosse Central. In the South Central Conference, Wisconsin Dells at Adams Friendship Thursday. Friday, Mauston hosts Wautoma. In the Capital Conference, Portage a home game with Evansville. In the Scenic Bluffs, it's Hillsboro at Brookwood, Royal at Cashton, Ithaca Weston at home with Bangor. Home Talent Baseball wrapped up its season over the weekend. Verona wins the night league with a win over Evansville. Verona also won the Sunday league, defeating Ashton. Badger football lost its season opener to Notre Dame Sunday night, 41-13. Colton Joseph, a touchdown pass to Malachi Coleman. Gavin Lahm with two field goals. And the Brewers edged the Cubs yesterday 4-3, scoring three in the bottom of the eighth. Jackson Churio with two RBI. Abner Uribe gets the win. Trevor McGill, his 27th save. 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

Today brings mostly cloudy skies, with highs near 81 and south winds around 10. Overnight, rain looks likely, around a quarter inch expected, with a stray storm possible and lows in the low 70s. Tomorrow, we can't quite rule out more rain, close to another quarter inch possible, with highs again in the low 80s. Tomorrow night turns clear, with lows in the mid 50s.

0: Hey, it's Reed and Chelsea keeping you company. All right, Chelsea. So we talked before about the no white after Labor Day, and the rule traces to Gilded Age old money families.
1: Oh.
0: Who summered in Newport and Southampton and packed trunks full of white. White was practical in the heat. It was a status symbol. And you could only keep clothes white and clean if you, you know.
1: Sure.
0: If you worked hard at it.
1: Oh.

0: So one cited theory about what's the no white after Labor Day is the elite invented the arbitrary fashion rules specifically to separate themselves
1: mm-hmm.
0: from people who were new money. They wanted to show they were old money.
1: Wow.
0: So if you said that just seems like a made up thing, it
1: yeah.
0: seems to be that it was. Some you get some hot days in September.
1: Yeah, you do.
0: So, yeah, if you want to wear white,
1: you go.

0: That's Chelsea. I'm Reed. Arcade Chelsea. So Mark Zuckerberg of Facebook, he wanted to give people a warning.
1: Oh.
0: So that disappearing message with like Messenger. Now, full disclosure, I don't use Messenger very much.
1: Disappearing message.
0: Yeah, I think it's kind of like Snapchat.
1: Okay.
0: You know, Meta, in my opinion, is famously tried to take anything that anyone does and be like, we can do that, we can do that.
1: We can integrate that, yeah.
0: So Messenger is going to notify users when someone screenshots a disappearing message in encrypted chats. Does Snapchat do that? Do they tell you if you took a screenshot?
1: I believe so.
0: I think they do.
1: Again, I don't use Snapchat that often.
0: Yeah, you don't anymore. I think a lot of Gen Z Snapchat constantly. I think so. Okay. So
1: it's a millennial thing, isn't it?
0: Yeah, it does feel like a millennial thing.
1: Okay.
0: I mean, we had that in high school.
1: Right.
0: Has that been since high school?
1: I think
0: wrong?
1: So.
0: So Mark first demonstrated this thing in a 2022 exchange with his wife. And the feature grew out of vanish mode, introduced on Messenger and Instagram in 2020. Users can now set a timer for messages to vanish, whether read or not. So the takeaway, disappearing, though, does not mean private.
1: Mm.
0: But you will get a message coming back if someone were to screenshot it. Now, what do you do with that message? I don't know.
1: I don't know.
0: Parents, you got to remind kids, you know, Snapchat, vanish mode or whatever. On this,
1: if you put it on the internet,
0: assume it's there forever.
1: Yep.
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9: Today brings mostly cloudy skies, with highs near 81 and south winds around 10. Overnight, rain looks likely, around a quarter inch expected, with a stray storm possible and lows in the low 70s. Tomorrow, we can't quite rule out more rain, close to another quarter inch possible, with highs again in the low 80s. Tomorrow night turns clear, with lows in the mid 50s.

0: Hey, it's Reed and Chelsea Magnum. Reed, did you hear about this? So obviously back in May, Spirit Airlines halted all their operations, and that was a big thing, right? They went through the bankruptcy process. They have come to an agreement, it sounds like, with Google to sell them all their information.
1: Oh.
0: All their data.
1: Oh.
0: Yeah, and Google is going to use it to feed its AI models. And the price tag was $10 million.
1: $10
0: million? Yes.
1: That's actually less than I thought it would be.
0: Okay. Really?
1: Yeah.
0: Okay.
1: Yeah, that's actually less than I thought it would be. That's just, you know.
0: So it's like your information if you've ever flown Spirit Airlines. You know, if you've.
1: Yeah, I have.
0: If you've worked there. If you've interacted with them. Customer service, it sounds like. So isn't that bizarre? It's like
1: it's uncomfortable.
0: Once a corporation dissolves like that, obviously they have to sell their hard assets, right? Their airplanes and
1: yeah,
0: all that stuff. But then it's like now you're gonna sell your customers' data
1: unapologetically.
0: Yeah.

Would you cry if you saw me crying? And would you save my soul tonight? Would you tremble if I touched your lips? Or would you laugh?

I just wanna hold you. Oh yeah, I'm in too deep. Have I lost my mind?

0: Hey, it's Reed and Chelsea. All right. We're officially in the swing of things. Hope Labor Day weekend was good. Hope everybody's unofficial last weekend of summer was good. And now we settle in. The fall decorations can go up with no arguments.
1: Okay.
0: Can you wear white?
1: Yes.
0: You're okay with that?
1: Yeah. I don't follow that rule.
0: I don't think I knew that rule until I was probably in college because you said, you know, you're not supposed to wear white after Labor Day. And I said, really? I mean, I just didn't, as a
1: white
0: guy, I had
1: pants.
0: Any. Just white pants?
1: Yeah. That's always how I took it, but.
0: I've never in my life worn white pants.
1: I have.
0: Before or after Labor Day. Yeah, you look good in white pants, but.
1: Oh, thanks.
0: Matter of fact, I've never worn colored jeans.
1: No,
0: well,
1: you
0: when
1: haven't.
0: I was a kid, I had these, you know, cute little black jeans,
1: you know,
0: that we saw in the store.
1: You know that your dad saved them, and I put them on Grant.
0: Really?
1: You didn't even
0: know.
1: Those
0: are pretty cute little pair of boys'
1: they
0: pants.
1: They are, but Grant didn't like them.
0: I don't think they're very comfortable.
1: He said they're
0: yeah,
1: not comfortable.
0: I think I remember as a kid. They're real stiff.
1: Yep.
0: But I saw them in the store when you took me shopping.
1: Yeah, they're coming back.
0: I'm like, I never thought I'd see these come back.
1: Really, Reed? I did.
0: Chelsea wore all sorts of different colored pants, though. So, okay. Chelsea says you can still wear white pants.
1: I say.
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4: 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Cross country from Saturday, Baraboo and Mauston ran at an invitational in Verona. For the T-Birds, the girls placed 27th, Taylor Spurl 105th overall. The boys in 11th place finish, Will Betcher 19th. From Mauston, the boys 24th, Weston Pooley 40th. The girls finished in 31st place, Alicia Ratliff finished 77th. Wisconsin Dells ran an invitational in Lodi. The girls placed 2nd, Caroline Schmitz 7th individually. The boys a 5th place finish, Blake Schmitz finished in 14th. On the volleyball floor, Reedsburg competed at an invitational in Richland Center Saturday, going 2-2, wins over Ithaca and Hillsboro. For the day, Ressa Thompson with 21 kills, Linnea Retzloff 41 assists, Aubrey Matthews with 39 digs. Hillsboro went 1-3 with a win over Lancaster. Royal went 0-2. Baraboo lost to Oregon at an invitational in Middleton Saturday.

0: Saturday 2-0. Wisconsin Dells win 2-2 at the DeForest Invitational. Wins over Madison La Follette and Sun Prairie West. On the soccer pitch, Reedsburg lost a pair, falling to River Valley 1-0 and to Columbus 4-3. Tallies for the Beavers, Matthew Money, Oscar Pinnell, and Lanier Herrera. It's week four of the high school football season coming up on Friday night. In the Mississippi Valley Conference, Reedsburg will be at home with Onalaska. Baraboo hosts La Crosse Central. In the South Central Conference, Wisconsin Dells at Adams Friendship Thursday. Friday, Mauston hosts Wautoma. In the Capital Conference, Portage a home game with Evansville. In the Scenic Bluffs, it's Hillsboro at Brookwood, Royal at Cashton, Ithaca Weston at home with Bangor. Hometown Baseball wrapped up its season over the weekend. Verona wins the night league with a win over Evansville. Verona also won the Sunday league, defeating Ashton. Badger football lost its season opener to Notre Dame Sunday night, 41-13. Colton Joseph, a touchdown pass to Malachi Coleman. Gavin Lahm with two field goals. And the Brewers edged the Cubs yesterday 4-3, scoring three in the bottom of the eighth. Jackson Churio with two RBI. Abner Uribe gets the win. Trevor McGill, his 27th save. 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
1: Millions of dollars in Medicaid fraud.
2: Medicaid fraud, improper payments, and money laundering.
3: Two women are accused of defrauding Wisconsin Medicaid.
1: Millions of dollars in property tax increases.
4: A hike in property taxes.
5: Property taxes statewide saw the largest increase in more than three decades.
1: That's Democrat David Crowley's plan. Crowley and the Democrats seem more interested in raising taxes to fund fraud than fight fraud. Crowley raised property taxes in Milwaukee County.
6: Crowley recommends increasing the property tax levy.
1: David Crowley even wants to expand the fraud-ridden state Medicaid program.
7: Are you in favor of expanding Medicaid?
8: Oh, absolutely.
1: The David Crowley plan. Higher property taxes, more Medicaid fraud. America's PAC, paid for and is responsible for the content of this advertising, not authorized by any candidate or candidate's agent or committee.
9: Today brings mostly cloudy skies, with highs near 81 and south winds around 10. Overnight, rain looks likely around a quarter inch expected, with a stray storm possible and lows in the low 70s. Tomorrow, we can't quite rule out more rain, close to another quarter inch possible, with highs again in the low 80s. Tomorrow night turns clear with lows in the mid-50s.

0: want something fun for my baby shower, unconventional, different. So it was a dress-up party where you had to dress up like an iconic mom. So people came there like dressed as obviously Kris Jenner, right? Regina George's mom from Mean Girls. You have Queen Elizabeth, Mother Teresa, Kourtney Kardashian, amongst many other different costumes. But how funny and cool is that? That is such a cool idea. Sometimes baby showers can be, I mean, they're fun, but to spice it up like that, it'd be so cool seeing how what everybody thought would be an
1: But
0: iconic
1: that can be a
0: mom
1: lot of pressure on the people who like.
0: go to it. Yeah, I get that.
1: I remember in school, it'd be like Halloween dress up. I'm like,
0: Right.
1: do I have.
0: Some schools don't let kids dress up for Halloween anymore.
1: Yeah, I don't mean to be a buzzkill, but it's just like.
0: But if you saw the pictures, you'd be like, okay, this is a
1: If
0: good
1: you've got a
0: time.
1: great group who wants to do it,
0: Right.
1: awesome.

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0: Cause I gotta have faith. I gotta have faith. Reading Chelsea with you. Chelsea said we're not going to talk too much sports today, but Chelsea, NFL does kick off tomorrow.
1: Oh.
0: And that'll be that Seattle-New England game for the, I think it's the first ever Wednesday NFL kickoff.
1: Oh, that's the one that's on Netflix, right?
0: Is that one on Netflix?

0: Netflix or is the Australia game on Thursday on Netflix?
1: Oh boy, you better look it up. I thought it was needed for once. Oh right, you're right. Wednesday is on NBC. Okay.
0: Tomorrow's on NBC. Yes, yeah. Netflix is on Thursday. But isn't this sort of the point, right? Like we don't know
1: where it's at.
0: We don't even know where it's.
1: Back in the day, kids, you could just turn on the old telly and flip through and find the game. Now it's like, do you got to sign in this, sign in that, need a password here, password that. It's just really, I could go on and on about that.
0: Oh, you have some young people. It's like, I wish just all the games were on TV. Once upon a time.
1: Yep. Once upon a time.
0: Once upon a time. That was a much simpler time. Much simpler time. But anyway, game tomorrow night, I would like to watch. Are we going to subscribe to Netflix? You said you have some shows you want to watch, but you haven't pulled the trigger. Busy holiday weekend.
1: Yeah, I haven't gotten
0: to it. We got to watch 49ers, Rams. The NFL's going to...
1: What time is that one?
0: 7:35. But forever, it was always a Thursday kickoff. The Thursday night, that was the first game. It was typically a Super Bowl rematch type thing or a great, conference rival thing. But they're like, well, I mean, you can just see the NFL's like, Wednesdays? Yeah.
1: Oh, they did that Wednesday Christmas thing, didn't they, or something?
0: Yeah. I mean, we're at a point now where I think Tuesday is the only game.
1: Right.
0: The only day, unless it has, blizzard conditions on Monday. And
1: I love me a good Tuesday, though.
0: Well, that's the only day the NFL hasn't gotten to yet.
1: You get to have a moment.
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10: 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The DNR is celebrating the 75th anniversary of the State Natural Areas Program. It's the largest and oldest of its kind in the country. The first designated state natural area is Parfrees Glen in Sauk County. It was deemed in 1952. There are hundreds of state natural areas statewide. More information at dnr.wi.gov. And this weekend, it's the annual citywide garage sale weekend in Portage. 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
3: Today brings mostly cloudy skies with highs near 81 and south winds around 10. Overnight, rain looks likely around a quarter inch expected, with a stray storm possible and lows in the low 70s. Tomorrow, we can't quite rule out more rain, close to another quarter inch possible, with highs again in the low 80s. Tomorrow night turns clear, with lows in the mid-50s.

0: That's Chelsea. I'm Reed. Chelsea, let's talk about wives traveling without their husbands.
1: Yeah.
0: So
1: please, let's talk about
0: it. The idea here is married for 48 years and her favorite travel partner still isn't her husband.
1: That's awesome.
0: So Gretchen, who's 70, from Oregon, the state I have not been to.
1: Okay.
0: How we didn't go when Macy was there, I
1: just
0: will never know.
1: Stop. COVID.
0: But she travels with female friends instead of her husband of 48 years. Her group,
1: so funny.
0: Mostly gals 65 to 75, they have gone all over Chelsea. Utah parks, Cuba, Guatemala, Iceland, world travelers.
1: Wow.
0: They hope to hike the Camino de Santiago in 2027, so next year.
1: Okay.
0: Pam, 74, travels alone because her husband won't fly or sail.
1: Okay.
0: Or he's a stick in the mud. Both use Road Scholar, a nonprofit specializing in trips for travelers over 60. That's nice.
1: Okay.
0: But these gals are like, yeah, we don't really want to go with our husbands. And I have to say, I've been on trips where the husband and wife's wants are so different.
1: Oh, yeah. It's so different.
0: No word on if the husbands mind at all that they leave for 2 weeks to go to Iceland.
1: Probably not.
0: Chelsea was talking to me the other day. She's frustrated. She's like, I'm not gonna talk to you anymore. I said, oh no, please. And then I wait to get whacked from the right in my side.
1: Well, we were in bed going to bed and you were just not engaging. And I was like, I'm not gonna talk anymore. And you're like, oh no, please. I'm like,

0: Reed and Chelsea, along with you, talked a little bit about this yesterday, Chelsea, just how a lot of people traveled over the weekend. And that's good for the economy. It's good for, you know, people in the hospitality business and all that stuff. So, you know, hopefully you had a great trip, did what you wanted to do. They talk a lot about, like, air travel and the expense of it and all, but are a lot of people flying for Labor Day?
1: Oh, yeah.
0: Really?
1: I was watching the news on Friday, and the lines were insane.
0: See, I just really think of Labor Day and even Memorial Day. Those are driving holidays.
1: Yeah, I don't really know.
0: You want to visit family for Memorial Day?
1: I don't know.
0: I could see a cookout in the backyard yesterday or something, but...
1: Sure.
0: But yeah, they said TSA volumes over the holiday weekend...

0: Reading Chelsea along with you. Chelsea, this is good news, especially for women. Doctors just rewrote what counts as a heart attack.
1: What?
0: And it could save a lot of women's lives.
1: Okay.
0: So stick with me. Four major cardiology groups agreed on a simplified heart attack definition.
1: Okay.
0: Heart attacks now sort into three types: primary, secondary, and procedure related. Which I would assume procedure related is simply it's you have it because of a procedure.
1: Wow.
0: So it's almost like not natural. So the threshold for troponin, it's a protein released when the heart is injured, is now lower for women. So doctors previously used one universal baseline for men and women.
1: Okay.
0: Cardiologists say women were at greater risk of misdiagnosis under the old standard. Because if they didn't have enough of this protein, they'd be like, well, you didn't have a heart attack.
1: Oh.
0: And then that would affect treatment. I think it could potentially impact like insurance claims.
1: Really?
0: So they've agreed, no, for women, that's
1: it's
0: a heart attack, even if the protein release wasn't as high, because that's your body reacting to a heart injury.
1: Wow.
0: So very good for women. And frankly, I can't believe it took this long if that's the case. I don't know anything about that, but it took till 2026 for us to be like, you know, actually,
1: That
0: doesn't make
1: something,
0: sense.
1: Isn't it?
0: Yeah. So it's good news.
1: Sometimes things take a long time.
0: Take longer than you think it should, right?
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5: 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Cross country from Saturday, Baraboo and Mauston ran at an invitational in Verona. For the T-Birds, the girls placed 27th, Taylor Spurl 105th overall. The boys in 11th place finish, Will Betcher 19th. From Mauston, the boys 24th, Weston Pooley 40th. The girls finished in 31st place, Alicia Ratliff finished 77th. Wisconsin Dells ran an invitational in Lodi. The girls placed second, Caroline Schmitz seventh individually. The boys a fifth place finish. Blake Schmitz finished in 14th. On the volleyball floor, Reedsburg competed at an invitational in Richland Center Saturday, going 2-2, wins over Ithaca and Hillsboro. For the day, Ressa Thompson with 21 kills, Linnea Retzlaff 41 assists, Aubrey Matthews with 39 digs. Hillsboro went 1-3 with a win over Lancaster. Royal went 0-2. Baraboo lost to Oregon at an invitational in Middleton Saturday 2-0. Wisconsin Dells went 2-2 at the DeForest Invitational.

0: Wins over Madison La Follette and Sun Prairie West. On the soccer pitch, Reedsburg lost a pair, falling to River Valley 1-0 and to Columbus 4-3. Tallies for the Beavers, Matthew Money, Oscar Pinnell, and Lanier Herrera. It's week four of the high school football season coming up on Friday nights. In the Mississippi Valley Conference, Reedsburg will be at home with Onalaska. Baraboo hosts La Crosse Central. In the South Central Conference, Wisconsin Dells at Adams Friendship Thursday. Friday, Mauston hosts Wautoma. In the Capital Conference, Portage a home game with Evansville. In the Scenic Bluffs, it's Hillsboro at Brookwood, Royal at Cashton, Ithaca Weston at home with Bangor. Home Talent Baseball wrapped up its season over the weekend. Verona wins the night league with a win over Evansville. Verona also won the Sunday league, defeating Ashton. Badger football lost its season opener to Notre Dame Sunday night, 41-13. Colton Joseph, a touchdown pass to Malachi Coleman. Gavin Lahm with two field goals. And the Brewers edged the Cubs yesterday 4-3, scoring three in the bottom of the eighth. Jackson Churio with two RBI. Abner Uribe gets the win. Trevor McGill, his 27th save. 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
3: Two women are accused of defrauding Wisconsin Medicaid.
1: Millions of dollars in property tax increases.
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1: That's Democrat David Crowley's plan. 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Crowley raised property taxes in Milwaukee County.
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13: Today brings mostly cloudy skies with highs near 81 and south winds around 10. Overnight, rain looks likely around a quarter inch expected, with a stray storm possible and lows in the low 70s. Tomorrow, we can't quite rule out more rain, close to another quarter inch possible, with highs again in the low 80s. Tomorrow night turns clear, with lows in the mid 50s.

0: Hey, it's Chelsea. He's Reed. Reed, I cannot tell you how much good TV is coming in September. Now
1: Yeah,
0: that
1: you
0: we're
1: said this
0: past Labor Day.
1: before.
0: Oh my gosh. So we have the Traitors returning, which Reed and I are huge fans of the Traitors. Well, I guess, are you, Reed?
1: Well,
0: I
1: I've
0: don't
1: seen it.
0: know.
1: It's been done and I'm good.
0: The Voice from NBC is coming back. We have The Secret Lives of Mormon Wives, which don't get me started on that situation. We have Housewives of Salt Lake City,
1: Where's the
0: by
1: good, where are
0: far
1: the good shows?
0: the best franchise. Well, there's just a lot of stuff for me,
1: Salt Lake City's the best.
0: in my
1: So out in
0: opinion.
1: Utah, it's just kind of is different.
0: It's really just, I don't even know how to describe
1: I
0: it,
1: thought
0: Reed.
1: you liked New York.
0: No, they revamped that. I really like a lot of them,
1: Are
0: but
1: any of
0: there's
1: these women
0: nothing.
1: married?
0: Yeah, but usually
1: At this point, are they married? I heard
0: on
1: somebody
0: Salt Lake.
1: I just said, are any of the housewives wives? I saw somebody on social
0: Oh,
1: media go,
0: sure.
1: you know, they're not, none of them are married at this point.
0: Not many.
1: So that's not my original question. That's somebody asked on social media.
0: Yeah. So, oh my goodness, there's so much stuff. Did you see that the Star Wars, Lego Star Wars, The Mandalorian thing is coming on Disney Plus too?
1: It's
0: Or maybe
1: Lego.
0: that already happened.
1: What's the NBC show that's a takeoff of The Office?
0: The Paper, that one's coming back
1: That's the
0: too,
1: one I'm excited
0: Reed.
1: about. We'll have to talk about the Traitors coming up because I've got opinions on that, and Chelsea's not happy about it.

0: Reed and Chelsea along with you. All right, for those of you who know the show The Traitors, this was
1: so good.
0: Is it the fifth season or fifth?
1: Do I need to look it up?
0: I think it is
1: the fifth season.
0: So Chelsea watched the first, I think, three by herself. I would come into the room and I would be like, I remember the host was in Spy Kids. Alan Cummings? Is that what it is?
1: I think so, yes.
0: And I'm like, I recognize him from Spy Kids. But it's always very weird. It's always very strange. That's a show, if you just walk in on someone in the room, it's like, what's going on right now?
1: The Traitors, yes.
0: Like, what's happening?
1: It's kind of weird, yes.
0: And so you said, you've got to watch this. You'd really like it. So I watched the finale of the third season. And I was like, well, that's pretty good. And I didn't know any of the characters. They were celebrities, so I recognized some of them. And you said, you're going to watch the whole season four. So I did.
1: And I thought you liked
0: it. For weeks, right? I mean, that took us probably 2 weeks to go through. We don't binge. Chelsea doesn't allow us to binge anything at night.
1: But it does suck you in, though, because they're long episodes. And I like a quick, like, 30-minute show before we go to bed. And sometimes you start a half an episode, and then you go, and it's just like, wait a second, it's what time now?
0: No, and they're in Scotland. So the views, they get these great drone shots. They're just phenomenal. It's really good. So we watched it. I loved it. I'm like, this show is fantastic.
1: Okay.
0: And then you said about a month ago, you said, did you hear that coming up, they're going to have the new season? And I said, meh.
1: That really disappointed me.
0: I said, well, I've seen it. I get it. I know the rules. And you're like, no. Season two was so different than four. And I was like, I get it. Like, I understand the concept. Like, and now that doesn't make sense because I can watch a football game over and over again. You know? But with The Traitors, I'm like, well, I've kind of seen it.
1: I don't really want to talk about this.
0: But to be fair to you, Chels, I should probably watch season, whatever this is going to be, five.
1: But what's different this time is it's not celebrities. It's just people, which I think people were catching on to who the celebrities were. Like, you know, Lisa Rinna acts a certain way. And people would watch each other on the shows, then go on The Traitors and be like, I know you're a traitor because of X, Y, and Z. And it almost became unfair. Random.
0: Sure.
1: So now it's just
0: all right.
1: Civilians.
0: I will give season five a try.
1: Okay.
0: But I want to watch that, the paper.
1: Yeah, that's good.
0: Watch that too.
1: We need to do like different shows. We can't just do one.
0: I agree. No, we got 30 Rock rocking, which is great. That is Alex.

0: Baldwin in that show is and then, so again, good.
1: Crisp 30-minute episodes. Well, then it's like, it's good. Get to bed.
0: Mm-hmm.
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4: 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Arrested was 23-year-old Francisco Ruiz. The investigation headed up after a tip to the Internet Crimes Against Children Task Force. 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Tis the season for door-to-door salesmen of various sorts. 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
5: Wisconsin has door-to-door seller regulations in place. First thing that one of these sellers should do is disclose who they are and what they are selling at the start of a conversation. 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
4: If you believe you have been scammed, you're encouraged to contact Consumer Protection. 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This year marks the 75th anniversary of the Wisconsin State Natural Areas Program. It's the oldest and largest of its kind in the country. There are numerous state natural areas in our vicinity, including the state's first, the Parfrees Glen, which was designated in 1952. More information at dnr.wi.gov. And beginning tomorrow, it's the annual citywide garage sale weekend in Portage. 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For more information on the garage sale weekend, you can go to portagewi.com. Now you're up to date. I'm Tom Demeen, Magnum Media News.
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11: Today brings mostly cloudy skies, with highs near 81 and south winds around 10. Overnight, rain looks likely, around a quarter inch expected, with a stray storm possible and lows in the low 70s. Tomorrow, we can't quite rule out more rain, close to another quarter inch possible, with highs again in the low 80s. Tomorrow night turns clear, with lows in the mid 50s.

0: There's Chelsea on Reed. I really want to have no ill will, Chelsea, towards people. But you know, like when someone's speeding and then you on a rare occasion, you drive and they got pulled over.
1: Yes.
0: And you're like, yes. You know, you like that. Mm-hmm. This is kind of one of those types of stories, Chelsea. There was a serial squatter. Is this someone who won't leave the house?
1: Yes, I knew.
0: Nearly 36 evictions over 20 years, a landlord's worst nightmare. And Heather just got the maximum sentence.
1: Her name is Heather.
0: Heather, yes. Heather Ruibal.
1: Okay. She was sentenced to what?
0: To 20 years in Dallas at the end of last month. She was convicted of felony fraud for using a false name and bad checks to lease a home. Prosecutors cite nearly 36 evictions across Texas and Colorado. She owes $40,000 restitution to homeowner Jessica Davis, who lost the house. She also faces Denver charges involving more than $500,000.
1: Holy smokes.
0: And I think it's fair to say she's a scam artist.
1: Wow.
0: You know, have you ever been to a restaurant and you see a scam artist do their thing? Have you ever seen that live?
1: No.
0: It's quite a thing to behold. You can
1: tell.
0: Oh, yeah. Hair in the food. They're not going to pay the bill because they didn't like it, even though they licked their plate clean.
1: Yeah.
0: I've seen this before, and but they have no shame.
1: Mm.
0: There's no shame. And I think it's good to be confident, but shame is a very important, emotion. I think shame is an emotion for a human being to feel.
1: What took so many?
0: That's the problem with the squatting stuff. It can go on and on, and that's where landlords, it's brutal.
1: Yeah.
0: It's brutal. They have these rights that, you know, this is not a single mom who, can't pay rent.
1: Right,
0: that's not what this was.
1: No.

0: Hey, it's Reed and Chelsea, keeping you company. All right, Chelsea. So we talked before about the no white after Labor Day, and the rule traces to Gilded Age old money families.
1: Oh.
0: Who summered in Newport and Southampton and packed trunks full of white. White was practical in the heat. It was a status symbol. And you could only keep clothes white and clean if you, you know.
1: Sure.
0: If you worked hard at it.
1: Oh.
0: So one cited theory about what's the no white after Labor Day is the elite invented the arbitrary fashion rules specifically to separate themselves from people who were new money. They wanted to show they were old money.
1: Wow.
0: So if you said that just seems like a made up thing, it seems to be that it was. Some you get some hot days in September.
1: Yeah, you do.
0: So, yeah, if you want to wear white,
1: you go.

0: in my opinion, is famously tried to take anything that anyone does and be like, we can do that. We can do that.
1: We can integrate that. Yeah.
0: So Messenger is going to notify users when someone screenshots a disappearing message in encrypted chats. Does Snapchat do that? Do they tell you if you took a screenshot?
1: I believe so.
0: I think they do.
1: Again, I don't use Snapchat that often.
0: Yeah, you don't anymore. I think a lot of Gen Z Snapchat constantly. I think so. Okay. So
1: it's a millennial thing, isn't it?
0: Yeah, it does feel like a millennial thing.
1: Okay.
0: I mean, we had that in high school?
1: Right.
0: Has that been since high school?
1: I think so.
0: Mark first demonstrated this thing in a 2022 exchange with his wife. And the feature grew out of vanish mode, introduced on Messenger and Instagram in 2020. Users can now set a timer for messages to vanish, whether read or not. So the takeaway, disappearing, though, does not mean private.
1: Mm.
0: But you will get a message coming back if someone were to screenshot it. Now, what do you do with that message? I don't know.
1: I don't know.
0: Parents, you got to remind kids, you know, Snapchat, vanish mode or whatever on this. If
1: doesn't
0: you put
1: mean
0: it on the internet,
1: gone.
0: Assume it's there forever.
1: Yep.

0: That's Chelsea. I'm Reed. Arcade Shell. So Mark Zuckerberg of Facebook, he wanted to give people a warning.
1: Oh.
0: So that disappearing message with like Messenger. Now, full disclosure, I don't use Messenger very much.
1: Disappearing message.
0: Yeah, I think it's kind of like Snapchat.
1: Okay.
0: You know, Meta

0: Hey, it's Reed and Chelsea Magnum. Reed, did you hear about this? So obviously back in May, Spirit Airlines halted all their operations. And that was a big thing, right? They went through the bankruptcy process. They have come to an agreement, it sounds like, with Google to sell them all their information.
1: Oh.
0: All their data.
1: Oh.
0: Yeah, and Google is going to use it to feed its AI models. And the price tag was $10
1: million. $10
0: million? Yes.
1: That's actually less than I thought it would be.
0: Okay. Really?
1: Yeah.
0: Okay.
1: Yeah, that's actually less than I thought it would be. That's just, you know.
0: So it's like your information if you've ever flown Spirit Airlines. You know, if you've.
1: Yeah, I have.
0: If you've worked there. If you've interacted with them. Customer service, it sounds like. So isn't that bizarre? It's like
1: once
0: a corporation dissolves like that, obviously they have to sell their hard assets, right? Their airplanes and all that stuff. But then it's like, now you're going to sell your customers' data?
1: Unapologetically.
0: Yeah.

0: 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Hello, it's Natalie. I hope you guys are having a great day today. Happy Tuesday. It's a Tuesday that feels like a Monday. It's so weird, right? Holiday weekends leading into the work week. It's always so weird to get reacclimated to everything, but you know, we're doing it. Coming up, more music, Rachel Platten, Journey, and Richard Marx on the way.
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16: Rain moves in through midday, with highs near 81 and south winds near 10. Tonight, that rain lingers, close to a quarter inch possible, a rumble of thunder in the mix, lows in the low 70s. Tomorrow brings just a slim chance of a passing shower, about a quarter inch possible, temperatures again in the low 80s. Skies clear out tomorrow night, with a low in the mid 50s.

Hey, it's Natalie. You know, I love to binge watch stuff, and it's getting expensive out there. According to a new report, streaming prices are increasing at a higher rate than cable ever did. Since 2022, streaming prices have jumped more than three times the rate of inflation. So let's talk some numbers here. Apple TV launched at $4.99 a month back in 2019. It's tripled since then. Disney Plus launched the same year, $6.99 without ads. It's now $11.99 with ads. Netflix Premium is up 125% since 2013. And the cheapest tier of Paramount Plus is up 80% over the past 5 years. It now costs $151 a month to have all eight major streaming services without ads or bundle commitments. 4 years ago, it was $90. So there's one thing that you can do about this without completely cutting the cord, and that is what's called the streaming cycle. It's where you subscribe to one service at a time and you alternate. So you subscribe to Apple TV Plus until you've caught up on all that stuff that you want to watch. Then you drop it, you pick back up, you know, Netflix or Prime or something else, and on from there. I feel like for me, though, I'm not ever just committed to one thing. I'm like, I want to watch this on this one and this on this one. So I don't know. Might be harder than it looks for someone like me. But for you, it might work out.

0: Hey, it's Natalie. So wait, are we getting the airport hug back? Yeah, this could be actually happening. At 13 airports, TSA is loosening some of those post-9/11 restrictions, and non-travelers may once again be able to go past security to see someone off or meet them at the gate. You know, give them that hug goodbye rather than like dropping them off at the curb going, bye, text me when you land. And of course, it's not as easy as just getting out of the car and walking through. There will be plenty of restrictions for these people that do get to pass through the gate as non-travelers. But it is kind of bringing back a little nostalgia.
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4: Rain moves in through midday, with highs near 81 and south winds near 10. Tonight, that rain lingers, close to a quarter inch possible, a rumble of thunder in the mix, lows in the low 70s. Tomorrow brings just a slim chance of a passing shower, about a quarter inch possible, temperatures again in the low 80s. Skies clear out tomorrow night, with a low in the mid 50s.

Hey, it's Natalie. All right. Well, now that Labor Day is past, I feel like we are just rolling full speed ahead till the end of the year. You know, it's September, which means you better start planning your Halloween costumes. You could even start decorating at this point. I know some people who have. We have talked about putting up the Halloween Christmas tree, but I think we're waiting like one more week to do that. If you're in charge of buying gifts for the people in your office, you know, that's something that has to happen starting soon, getting those ordered. Then it's going to be Thanksgiving and Christmas and all the things that go along with that. You know, I'm telling you, full speed ahead for the next like little over 3.5 months. It's going to feel like the snap of a finger.

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7: For more information on popular scams making the rounds, you can go online to datcp.wi.gov. The DNR is celebrating the 75th anniversary of the State Natural Areas Program. It's the largest and oldest of its kind in the country. The first designated state natural area is Parfrees Glen in Sauk County. It was deemed in 1952. There are hundreds of state natural areas statewide. More information at dnr.wi.gov. And this weekend, it's the annual citywide garage sale weekend in Portage. Garage sales run tomorrow through Sunday, generally. 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Now you're up to date. I'm Tom Demeen, Magnum Media News.
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2: Rain moves in through midday, with highs near 81 and south winds near 10. Tonight, that rain lingers, close to a quarter inch possible, a rumble of thunder in the mix, lows in the low 70s. Tomorrow brings just a slim chance of a passing shower, about a quarter inch possible, temperatures again in the low 80s. Skies clear out tomorrow night, with a low in the mid 50s.

Hey, it's Natalie. You ever see these like eating food gigs or binge watching movies gigs and think, yeah, that is the job for me? Well, Snoop Dogg's Dr. Bombay ice cream brand is looking for an international ice cream tester for a 3-month gig that pays $30,000. The job entails traveling the world to taste and discover the best frozen desserts and report them back to Snoop Dogg. They're looking for somebody who's curious about food, plugged into culture, and comfortable on social media. And, you know, basically what a gig. You get paid $30,000. You travel the world. You eat dessert. Yeah, that sounds like the kind of gig that would work perfect for me.

0: Hey, it's Natalie. You know what's fun about a 3-day weekend? Going back to work and realizing it's already Tuesday. And you're like, yes, look at us making our way through the week. And we didn't even have to do anything. So, yeah, I mean, by tomorrow, we're halfway through the work week and on our way to the weekend. I love that.
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4: 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Crowley raised property taxes in Milwaukee County.
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15: Rain moves in through midday, with highs near 81 and south winds near 10. Tonight, that rain lingers, close to a quarter inch possible, a rumble of thunder in the mix, lows in the low 70s. Tomorrow brings just a slim chance of a passing shower, about a quarter inch possible, temperatures again in the low 80s. Skies clear out tomorrow night with a low in the mid-50s.

Hey, it's Natalie. So for the past two decades, there's been a craft beer movement. Beer drinkers kind of moved away from classic light lagers for the more intense flavors of IPAs, Belgian ales, porters, stouts. But apparently that trend seems to be reversing. According to a new report, the most popular beer in America is Michelob Ultra, while the least favorite beer is Milwaukee's Best Ice. This report also listed the states that love beer the most. And guess what? We are on top. Wisconsin, number one. Usually we're in the middle of the pack when it comes to lists out

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0: Hey, it's Natalie. Coming up, your Hollywood headlines. Beyonce's new merch includes a box that cost almost $1,000. And Kim Kardashian and Kanye head out to watch their daughter perform her first solo concert. All the details on the way.
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5: 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Arrested was 23-year-old Francisco Ruiz. 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
5: 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This year marks the 75th anniversary of the Wisconsin State Natural Areas Program. It's the oldest and largest of its kind in the country. There are numerous state natural areas in our vicinity, including the state's first, the Parfrees Glen, which was designated in 1952. More information at dnr.wi.gov. And beginning tomorrow, it's the annual citywide garage sale weekend in Portage. 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For more information on the garage sale weekend, you can go to portagewi.com. Now you're up to date. I'm Tom Demean, Magnum Media News.
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2: Rain moves in through midday, with highs near 81 and south winds near 10. Tonight, that rain lingers, close to a quarter inch possible, a rumble of thunder in the mix, lows in the low 70s. Tomorrow brings just a slim chance of a passing shower, about a quarter inch possible. Temperatures again in the low 80s. Skies clear out tomorrow night, with a low in the mid 50s.

Hey, it's Natalie, and here are your Hollywood headlines. Beyonce just dropped a 20th anniversary collection for B-Day, and some of the merch is seriously expensive. There's a $395 tracksuit bundle, a $350 dress and perfume bundle, and the big one, a $948 wooden collector's box that doesn't even include vinyl records. So it's four vinyl records, doesn't include vinyl records, it's just a wood box. It's $948. And people are complaining about this because it's $948 for a box. Kim Kardashian and Kanye West were both at their 13-year-old daughter Northwest's first solo concert in Chicago. They were there to support her, but they kept their distance, which I think is really good. Kanye watched from one balcony with his crew, while Kim watched from another with friends. She performed songs from her debut EP, and the show was sold out. So good. Good job, her. And there you go. Those are your Hollywood headlines.

0: B102 and 98.5, The Fantastic Mundane by artist Cynthia Hayes is now on display at the Drury Gallery inside Portage Center for the Arts. 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All the details at portagecenterforthearts.com. Coming up, Foreigner, Britney Spears, and Alex Warren.
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0: 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That's Wednesday from noon until 7. Also on Wednesday, it's the beginning of Citywide Garage Sale Weekend in Portage. 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On Thursday, the Friends of the Reedsburg Public Library hosting a used book sale at the library. 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And the Baraboo Children's Museum is hosting a golf fundraising event that'll be held Saturday the 12th from 3 until 5 o'clock at the Fairfield Hills Golf Course. 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
3: Two women are accused of defrauding Wisconsin Medicaid.
1: Millions of dollars in property tax increases.
4: A hike in property taxes.
5: Property taxes statewide saw the largest increase in more than three decades.
1: That's Democrat David Crowley's plan. Crowley and the Democrats seem more interested in raising taxes to fund fraud than fight fraud. Crowley raised property taxes in Milwaukee County.
6: Crowley recommends increasing the property tax levy.
1: David Crowley even wants to expand the fraud-ridden state Medicaid program.
7: Are you in favor of expanding Medicaid?
8: Oh, absolutely.
1: The David Crowley plan. Higher property taxes, more Medicaid fraud. 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
9: Rain moves in through midday, with highs near 81 and south winds near 10. Tonight, that rain lingers, close to a quarter inch possible, a rumble of thunder in the mix, lows in the low 70s. Tomorrow brings just a slim chance of a passing shower, about a quarter inch possible, temperatures again in the low 80s. Skies clear out tomorrow night with a low in the mid-50s.

0: before you go, there's something I want you to have.
1: Oh, it's beautiful. But wait a minute, isn't this...
0: Yeah, yes it is.
1: But I thought the old lady dropped it into the ocean in the air.
0: Well, baby, I went down and got it for you.

0: Sam.
1: Hey, it's Natalie. Well, Wheel of Fortune has fired their announcer, Jim Thornton. He was suspended last week after he was spotted on a flight talking in a chat room associated with some really not good stuff. He said he ended up there by accident, but Wheel of Fortune producers did issue a statement on Friday morning saying, following a thorough investigation, Jim Thornton's employment with Wheel of Fortune has been terminated effective immediately.

down to a dead and buried on the edge of your knife.

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Hey, it's Natalie. Well, streaming prices are rising more than cable, which is kind of crazy. It's going so fast. It's faster than the rate of inflation. And so one solution out there has been to cycle, meaning you just have one streaming service at a time. You alternate once you're done watching something. You know, it makes me want to go and see how much I'm actually spending on streaming services. And maybe I could, like, bring it down a tier. I have some streaming services where I have the commercials that play, and I actually don't mind it because it makes me get up and go do something like, oh, yeah, go flip the load of laundry. Oh, yeah, go to the bathroom. Oh, yeah, vacuum the living room really quick. I don't know. You know, it's like I don't mind the commercials, so maybe I should tear down some of these other services so I can pay less money. It's time to do an audit of my streaming services.

Hey, it's Natalie, and here is what to watch tonight. You've got the fourth season finale of Jeopardy! Masters on ABC. America's Got Talent quarterfinals are on NBC. And you've got the documentary Untold Mr. T, I Pity the Fool, on Netflix. I just watched a different Untold last night. That's Untold Reagan. She's the breakdancer from Australia that went to the Olympics. And that was really good. So if you get a chance, check that one out. Definitely going to watch the one about Mr. T. And there you go. That's what to watch tonight.

B102 and 98.5. Mix and Mingle with the Chamber is happening tomorrow at the Adams County Fairgrounds on West Lake Street in Friendship. 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Mix and Mingle, casual opportunity to connect with fellow Chamber members, local businesses, community partners, and friends while enjoying the start of another great week at the fair. Say hello, make some new connections, catch up.

0: with some familiar faces. It's really good to network. So check that out tomorrow. Coming up, Bruno Mars, Culture Club, and Taylor Swift.
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5: Rain moves in through midday, with highs near 81 and south winds near 10. Tonight, that rain lingers, close to a quarter inch possible, a rumble of thunder in the mix, lows in the low 70s. Tomorrow brings just a slim chance of a passing shower, about a quarter inch possible, temperatures again in the low 80s. Skies clear out tomorrow night, with a low in the mid 50s.

Hey, it's Natalie. I'm getting out of here for today. You guys have the most amazing rest of your day. We'll talk again tomorrow, and tomorrow it's Wednesday. I know. Can you believe it? It's crazy. We'll be halfway through the work week at that point.

B102 and 98.5. Later this month, that guy sharing the stage with some serious guitar royalty. That is John Mayer. Your Body is a Wonderland. He's going to be on stage at Eric Clapton's Crossroads Guitar Festival in Austin. Jesse Garin on the air. Happy Tuesday. It is September 8th of 2026. This is one of those afternoons where it's probably a good idea to keep your plans flexible. If you got errands to run, absolutely get out there and get them done. Just keep the umbrella nearby. I'll have your complete forecast coming up in less than a minute. Also, music on the way from Justin Timberlake, Michael Jackson. How about some James Bay? And after the break, Madonna. But there's something about the song I'm going to play that I didn't know for years. Prince quietly contributed to one of Madonna's biggest hits from 1989. In fact, when you hear the guitar right at the very beginning of the record, that's Prince playing. Do you know which Madonna song I'm talking about? You'll find out when I

0: play that next. 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
3: Rain moves in through midday, with highs near 81 and south winds near 10. Tonight, that rain lingers, close to a quarter inch possible, a rumble of thunder in the mix, lows in the low 70s. Tomorrow brings just a slim chance of a passing shower, about a quarter inch possible. Temperatures again in the low 80s. Skies clear out tomorrow night, with a low in the mid 50s.

B102 and 98.5. So I don't know if you do this too, but there are certain things at the grocery store now where I will pick them up, look at the price, and then quietly put them right back. What's the meal at your house that you know you can make cheap and everybody will actually eat? For me, this is where I think Wisconsin does pretty well. We're pretty good at the crock pot. We're good at taking potatoes, meat, whatever's in the freezer, and somehow turning it into dinner. And I love meals where you don't need 17 ingredients and a culinary degree. Give me something I can dump into one pan and still have time to live my life. Don't you agree? The reason I was thinking about this is there's a mom of 10 online right now that's been getting a lot of attention for feeding her family for about $1 to $2 per person. Yeah, her trick isn't really anything fancy. She rotates about 8 meals she knows everybody will eat, buys cheaper proteins like chicken drumsticks, and does theme nights like breakfast for dinner or homemade fast food night. And here's the part that's really awesome. She doesn't waste money trying to impress anybody at dinner. She's feeding hungry kids food that they will actually eat. And this makes life so much easier, you know? This may be the most Midwestern meal planning philosophy ever. If everybody ate it and nobody complained,

0: B102 and 98.5. And you know, sometimes it's nice to find something to do that doesn't cost you anything and maybe gets you out of your normal routine just for a little while. If that sounds good, there is a new art exhibit worth checking out in Portage. It's called The Fantastic Mundane, featuring the work of artist Cynthia Hayes, and it's on display at the Drury Gallery inside the Portage Center for the Arts. They are closed today, but starting tomorrow, you can stop in Wednesday through Friday, 1 to 6, or Saturday, 10 till 3. 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Admission, completely free. 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The Fantastic Mundane. It'll be there through September 25th. 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
1: This afternoon, look for rain. Highs near 77, with south winds around 10 miles per hour. Rain becomes increasingly likely tonight, with about a quarter inch expected and isolated thunderstorms possible as lows settle into the low 70s. Tomorrow, expect a few clouds, a high in the low 80s, and winds shifting to the west at 10. Skies clear tomorrow night with lows in the upper 50s, and Thursday stays clear with highs in the mid 70s.

102 and 98.5. Landslide, that is Fleetwood Mac. All right, I got to ask you something. What's the one thing that went wrong right before a wedding you were a part of? Because weddings seem to have this magical ability to take months of careful planning, and then about 48 hours beforehand, life says, oh, you thought you had this under control? You know, I've DJed and hosted enough weddings over the years to know that something almost always happens. The weather changes, somebody's late, something gets forgotten. Well, a bride in Kansas got a pretty spectacular version of that. She was getting ready to leave for her wedding in Italy when she opened a jury duty summons. Yeah, the date she was supposed to report was her wedding day. Thankfully, she contacted the court, explained the situation, and they excused her. They even congratulated her. You know, I picture somebody in that clerk's office looking at the request and thinking, yeah, I'm not going to be the person who makes this woman choose between civic duty and Italy. Nearly every wedding has a little drama, you know, but usually not the kind that begins with, please rise for the judge, B102 and 98.5.

0: B102 and 98.5. They are celebrating five decades of music on their celebrating 50 years tour right now. That is Foreigner with Urgent. Jesse Garin along for the ride this Tuesday afternoon. Today, one of those days to keep the umbrella nearby. I'll have your complete forecast coming up in about 90 seconds. Also ahead, music from Def Leppard, some Sam Smith, Quarter Flash. And after the break, imagine being so discouraged with your music career that you're actually thinking about giving it up. And then you write the song that changes everything. That's pretty much what happened to Annie Lennox. And here's the crazy part. Her record company didn't even think the song should be released as a single. Radio listeners, however, had a very different opinion. It went on to become one of the Eurythmics' biggest songs ever, and you're going to hear it right after the break. B102 and 98.5.
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3: That's Democrat David Crowley's plan. Crowley and the Democrats seem more interested in raising taxes to fund fraud than fight fraud. Crowley raised property taxes in Milwaukee County.
8: Crowley recommends

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1: David Crowley even wants to expand the fraud-ridden state Medicaid program.
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4: This afternoon, look for rain. Highs near 77, with south winds around 10 miles per hour. Rain becomes increasingly likely tonight, with about a quarter inch expected and isolated thunderstorms possible as lows settle into the low 70s. Tomorrow, expect a few clouds, a high in the low 80s, and winds shifting to the west at 10. Skies clear tomorrow night with lows in the upper 50s, and Thursday stays clear with highs in the mid 70s.

B102 and 98.5 Def Leppard, Pour Some Sugar on Me. Jesse Guerin here, and you know I've noticed something about getting older. 10 quiet minutes somehow feels more luxurious now than $10. Do you have one little thing you do that makes your whole day feel calmer? For me, I understand the appeal of just shutting everything off for a few minutes. No phone, no noise, no somebody needing something, just quiet. Which sounds incredibly simple until you actually try doing it and your brain suddenly decides it's time to remember something embarrassing you said when you were a teen. That's why this caught my attention. Researchers looked at a group of studies involving things like mindfulness, gratitude journaling, and optimism exercises and found that regularly practicing them may improve things like blood pressure and inflammation in a matter of weeks. The important part seems to be consistency. A little bit every day, not one heroic afternoon where you meditate for 3 hours and declare yourself fixed. You know, I like this idea. Maybe taking care of yourself doesn't always have to involve buying something, joining a club of some sort, or completely reinventing your life, you know? Sometimes the healthiest thing on your schedule might just be the 10 minutes where absolutely nothing is on your schedule. B102 and 98.5.

0: B102 and 98.5. Hey, if you're going to be around Friendship tomorrow evening and you're looking for something to do after work, here is an easy one. The Adams County Chamber getting everybody together for a mix and mingle tomorrow night at the Adams County Fairground. It gets underway at 5 o'clock, and they are setting up under the Castle Rock Lions beer tent, which I have to say is a pretty good place for a Wednesday evening get-together. It's a chance to get out of the house, meet some people from around the area, do a little networking without it feeling like a stuffy networking event. And while you're there, you're already at the Adams County Fair. So maybe grab a friend or a coworker and make an evening out of it. That's the Adams County Chamber Mix and Mingle tomorrow at 5 at the Adams County Fairgrounds, West Lake Street. They're in Friendship. 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
2: 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Cross country from Saturday, Baraboo and Mauston ran at an invitational in Verona. For the T-Birds, the girls placed 27th, Taylor Spurl 105th overall. The boys an 11th place finish, Will Betcher 19th. From Mauston, the boys 24th, Weston Pooley 40th. The girls finished in 31st place, Alicia Ratliff finished 77th. Wisconsin Dells ran an invitational in Lodi. The girls placed second. Caroline Schmitz, seventh individually. The boys, a fifth place finish. Blake Schmitz finished in 14th. On the volleyball floor, Reedsburg competed at an invitational in Richland Center Saturday, going 2-2. Wins over Ithaca and Hillsboro. For the day, Ressa Thompson with 21 kills. Linnea Retzloff, 41 assists. Aubrey Matthews with 39 digs. Hillsboro went 1-3 with a win over Lancaster. Royal went 0-2. Baraboo lost to Oregon at an invitational in Middleton Saturday 2-0. Wisconsin Dells went 2-2 at the DeForest Invitational. Wins over Madison La Follette and Sun Prairie West. On the soccer pitch, Reedsburg lost a pair, falling to River Valley 1-0 and to Columbus 4-3. Tallies for the Beavers, Matthew Money, Oscar Pinnell, and Lanier Herrera. It's week four of the high school football season coming up on Friday nights. In the Mississippi Valley Conference, Reedsburg will be at home with Onalaska. Baraboo hosts La Crosse Central. In the South Central Conference, Wisconsin Dells at Adams Friendship Thursday. Friday, Mauston hosts Wautoma. In the Capital Conference, Portage a home game with Evansville. In the Scenic Bluffs, it's Hillsboro at Brookwood, Royal at Cashton, Ithaca Weston at home with Bangor. Hometown Baseball wrapped up its season over the weekend. Verona wins the night league with a win over Evansville. Verona also won the Sunday league, defeating Ashton. Badger football lost its season opener to Notre Dame Sunday night, 41-13. Colton Joseph, a touchdown pass to Malachi Coleman. Gavin Lahm with two field goals. And the Brewers edged the Cubs yesterday 4-3, scoring three in the bottom of the eighth. Jackson Churio with two RBI. Abner Uribe gets the win. Trevor McGill, his 27th save. 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

B102 and 98.5. And, you know, I have always appreciated businesses that have an unofficial animal employee. You know the kind. You walk into some little Wisconsin shop and there's a dog behind the counter who clearly believes he owns the place. And honestly, he probably has better customer service skills than a lot of us do. There's a train station in Japan that has taken this idea to the next level. Employees found a sick stray cat outside the station last year, nursed her back to health, and eventually gave her an actual job. Yeah, now she is the station master. She has a little cap and medallion, and among her listed job skills are sleeping on paperwork and knocking computer mice off desks. Hey, I'm probably qualified for this job, too. I think I can do those things. But here's the sweet part. They didn't just turn a cat into a mascot. They found this little stray when she needed somebody, took care of her, and now she is a part of the place. How awesome is that? And, you know, somewhere in Wisconsin right now, there's a tavern dog listening to this thinking, station master? I've been working the Friday fish fry for 6 years, and I don't even have a title. B102 and 98.5.

0: B102 and 98.5. That is fun. And although the band may no longer be making music together, lead singer Nate Roos is back at it. Earlier this year, he reunited with his old band, The Format, and they released their first new album in about 20 years. Jesse Guerin behind the microphone with you this Tuesday afternoon. If dinner was supposed to happen on the patio tonight, well, I would definitely have an indoor plan B ready. I'll have your complete forecast coming up in about 2.5 minutes. Also on the way, Sophie B. Hawkins. How about some REO Speedwagon, a sing-along song from Bon Jovi? It'll definitely make you want to turn it up. And after the break, I have a track from Madonna that almost wasn't a Madonna song at all. The music was originally offered to Michael Jackson for his album Bad. He passed on it. Madonna then got her hands on it, helped rewrite it, and turned it into one of her biggest hits of the 80s. So do you know what song I'm talking about? Well, you'll hear it right after the break. B102 and 98.5.
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19: Tonight, rain moves in with close to a quarter inch likely. Isolated thunderstorms possible. Lows falling to the low 70s. Tomorrow turns partly cloudy with highs near 81, clearing out gradually as west winds pick up to 10. Tomorrow night stays clear with lows in the upper 50s. Thursday looks sunny with a high in the mid 70s, and Friday keeps that sunshine going. Highs near 79.

B102 and 98.5. Sophie B. Hawkins, As I Lay Me Down. And, you know, I think one of the strangest parts of getting older is realizing that old keeps moving. Do you remember when somebody who was 50 seemed ancient? And then you get closer to that age and suddenly you're like, no, I think 83 is old now. For the first time in recorded history, there are now more people in the world age 65 and older than there are children under the age of 5. Yeah, a big reason is that people are living longer while birth rates have fallen in a lot of countries. And actually, I like one researcher's reaction to this. He basically pointed out that longer lives are an achievement, not automatically something gloomy. You see that all over Wisconsin. People retire and somehow become busier. In fact, some of my closest friends are over the age of 70 and always seem to be doing something. They're traveling, camping, volunteering, playing pickleball, going to concerts, working part-time because sitting home lasted approximately 11 days. This is going to be how I am, too, when I'm over 70, just always on the go. But maybe that's the thing we're slowly figuring out. Getting older doesn't necessarily mean doing less. It means mostly needing your reading glasses to figure out where you're supposed to be doing it. B102 and 98.5.

0: B102 and 98.5. And that we have waited long enough. Packers football is back. They're not exactly easing into the season either. Green Bay opens Sunday on the road against the Vikings. Packers-Vikings right out of the gate. You know how this rivalry goes. Bragging rights are involved before we've even made it through week one. So break out the green and gold and get ready for another season. A kickoff is at 3:25, and we do have coverage right here on Sunday afternoon, B102 and 98.5.
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1: The impact of food inflation on charitable food donations. Hello, I'm Megan Grebner with Healthy Living on Brownfield. Food costs have continued to push higher, and that's having an impact beyond just what consumers are buying at the grocery store. Jeff McDonald with Fresh Connect Central, a wholesale food distributor that operates out of Indianapolis-based Gleaners Food Bank, says it's also had a significant impact on the charitable food space.
2: Unfortunately, some of your healthier options are sometimes the more expensive, or a lot of times the more expensive option. And so unless there's funding for a specific programmatic need of we're going to go get these healthy food options, some of the food banks are forced to make decisions. Well, I need as many pounds of food in the building as possible, and so if I buy some items that are maybe not as healthy as what we had would really ideally want them to be, you can get more of it. So it definitely plays a pretty big factor, and sometimes, or a lot of times, it's negatively impacting them.
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6: Tonight, rain moves in with close to a quarter inch likely. Isolated thunderstorms possible. Lows falling to the low 70s. Tomorrow turns partly cloudy with highs near 81, clearing out gradually as west winds pick up to 10. Tomorrow night stays clear with lows in the upper 50s. Thursday looks sunny with a high in the mid 70s, and Friday keeps that sunshine going. Highs near 79 as winds shift south around 10.

0: B102 and 98.5, Huey Lewis in the news, if this is it. And it is it for me today. Jesse Guerin heading out the door. Go placidly amid the noise and haste. But some great music on the way with Sarah in minutes. How about some Gloria Gaynor, rock set one from both Jacksons, Janet and Michael. Some Whitney Houston, Katy Perry, and more. That's all within the next half hour. Enjoy the rest of your Tuesday evening. I will talk to you tomorrow. 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
1: You played it cool and I played it dumb. Don't you think I'm a little too young to be messed with like that?

Hey, it's Sarah with you. For years, experts have stressed the risk of sleeping in, warning that catching up on missed sleep on the weekend can disrupt the body's internal clock and trigger adverse health effects. Now, analysis has produced a heartening caveat to that advice. If you do not overdo it, weekend sleep-ins may be good for you, with an ideal benchmark of 1 hour and 27 minutes extra in bed to protect against high blood pressure. Most experts still agree that setting a routine bedtime and wake-up time is key to maintaining good health, but a new study shows a modest amount of catch-up sleep, 1 or 2 extra hours, after a long week is associated with a lower prevalence of high blood pressure. And I agree. If I sleep just an extra hour, I feel so good on the weekend. Globally, more than 1.3 billion people have hypertension. They face a much higher risk of heart attack, stroke, kidney disease, and early death. While other ways to avoid high blood pressure remain crucial, such as staying active, maintaining a healthy weight, and eating well,

0: All the studies suggest people should no longer feel guilty about getting up late on the weekend.
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4: Tonight, rain moves in with close to a quarter inch likely. Isolated thunderstorms possible. Lows falling to the low 70s. Tomorrow turns partly cloudy with highs near 81, clearing out gradually as west winds pick up to 10. Tomorrow night stays clear with lows in the upper 50s. Thursday looks sunny with a high in the mid 70s, and Friday keeps that sunshine going. Highs near 79 as winds shift south around 10.

Hey, it's Sarah with you. Gymnast Jordan Chiles will try to return to the Olympics in 2028 in Los Angeles. The gold medalist from the Paris Games announced this week with an assist from Michael Jordan. Jordan lent his voice as the narrator for Chiles' announcement video on Instagram, in which she posted LA 2028, why not? The video features overhead shots of the Southern California coastline and Chiles at the beach. Chiles is 25 years old and is named after the NBA legend and is no stranger to Los Angeles, having attended UCLA and competed for the Bruins gymnastics team, with whom she is a four-time NCAA champion. She also won the team gold medal with the U.S. at the 2024 Paris Games. She infamously had an individual bronze medal at the competition stripped following a controversial ruling, which she is still appealing.

0: Hey, it's Sarah with you.
1: Getting a compliment is kind of like getting a free piece of candy on a hotel pillowcase. It's unexpected, it's a pop of sweetness, and it puts a smile on your face. But while you likely won't remember it a month later, a few kind words can have a lasting impact on your mental well-being and sense of self, creating a ripple effect of positivity in the world. Receiving compliments can often serve as a reminder to kindness with yourself. People tend to feel seen, heard, understood, and will often get the nudge to be a little gentler and a little less self-critical. Here's a list of some compliments that I found online. Someone I see often told me that I brighten up her day whenever we meet. Funny thing is, I feel the same way about her. Surrounding yourself with positive people makes life so lovely. And how about this one? I really like this one. I frequently bring my

0: 5-year-old son to visit me and my coworkers, and they all just adore him. Recently, my coworker was saying how wonderful he is, and I told her he is so sweet and full of love and kindness. She replied, "He's you. It's so easy to see the good in someone else and harder to see the good qualities in yourself." So it was just so touching to hear someone tell me how they see me. Very, very simple words and a wonderful compliment. You know, it is so true to, it's hard to hear the nice things about yourself and to compliment yourself on a daily basis. Maybe give yourself a compliment today.
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6: 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Crowley raised property taxes in Milwaukee County.
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17: Tonight, rain moves in with close to a quarter inch likely. Isolated thunderstorms possible. Lows falling to the low 70s. Tomorrow turns partly cloudy with highs near 81, clearing out gradually as west winds pick up to 10. Tomorrow night stays clear with lows in the upper 50s. Thursday looks sunny with a high in the mid-70s, and Friday keeps that sunshine going. Highs near 79 as winds shift south around 10.